to make it here in Nashville. Ouch. Well, my heart felt like a train wreck, but I wore a smile on my face. I said, "Thank you for your time, sir." Put my guitar back in its case. Our little conversation was like a revelation, redirecting my dreams. Cause God knows I never sell my soul to rock and roll, to rap, or wear those tight skinny jeans.

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I thought about quitting every other day, but I just kept on kicking that cup.

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He said, "We like how you keep it raw. We like how you're keeping it real. And I think you may just have what we all like to call commercial appeal." Huh, ain't that something? Well, sir, I'd rather sing my own songs than be a puppet on a string. I'll wear what I want to wear, and I'm gonna sing what I

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Then sell my soul to rock and roll a rapper, wear those tight-fitting skinny jeans.

on my breeches, holes in both my shoes. In my coat of many colors, I hurried off to school.